Yes, dat was Anne Alford, Get to Get Me a Job. Dit is The 5 Ounces of Soul, Love, Get a Piece of Your Mind.

dames. Dit is Ja Lion in action with the Revolutionary Band. Fantastic dub reggae album featuring

is. I don't know when we'll be back up in the area, but we'll certainly try to make the turn over to Stevens Point sometime so that we can

quarrels with what it means. I'm a modern painter, I suppose. My quarrel with modern painting is that I feel that much of modern painting, in fact, perhaps some of my early work too, that it was too easy to elicit a response. You know, painters could put down some swatches of color and everybody responds. I mean, it needs so much sympathy. You know, it has such a sympathetic audience. I think I wanted more and more specificity in the work. There's too much of a love affair in modern art, you know?

0: Jones.
1: Experience teaches wisdom and knowledge is power. Now right now is his back to be his hour. Right now some sound guy we are going to devour. Run away!

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That look in your eye. Where are you going? Can I go with you? 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

0: It's a beautiful day for the race. Stooge Hand is the favorite today. Assault is in there. Dog Biscuit is 3-1. Safety Pin has been scratched. And at 20-1, Beetle Bomb. Now the horses are approaching the starting gate, and there they go! And it's Stooge Hand going to the front. Cabbage is second on the rail. Beautiful Linda is third by a length. And Beetle Bomb. Around the first turn, Stooge Hand is still in front. Cabbage is second by a head.
1: Cabbage by a head!
0: Beautiful Linda is third, and Beetle Bomb. Into the back stretch, Dog Biscuit is now leading the pack. Lady Evelyn is second, very close. Banana is coming up through the bunch.
1: Banana coming up through the bunch!
0: And Beetle Bomb. At the half, Stooge Hand still out in front. Apartment House is second with plenty of room. Assault is passing Battery.
1: Assault and Battery!
0: Notary Sojak is fourth, and in last place by 10 lengths, I believe it is, yes, it is Beetle Bomb. Around a turn, heading for home, it's Stooge Hand and Dog Biscuit and Girdle in the stretch. Flying Sylvester is third, and Mother-in-Law nagging in the rear.
1: Oh, oh, oh!
0: And now they come down to the wire, and it's number one, and now number two, and it's very close. It'll either be a photo finish or an oil painting. And now Lewis leads with a left, and Lewis is in there slugging, and it's a battle, and now they're tearing hair. There's hair all over the ring, there's hair all over the place. I don't know whose hair it is. It's mine. And there it goes.

0: This is a good morning story for people. The good morning story for people.
1: Yes.
2: Hey, you.
0: Yes, after a long night staying awake, my wife went to bed, not without telling me to do some shopping 6 o'clock in the morning. 6 o'clock in the morning on the market.
2: Hey, you.
0: It was a beautiful late summer morning, and I appeared. And I appeared on the market when the business just got started.
2: But not
0: my first stand I contacted was owned
2: for me
0: by a kind younger gentleman.
2: But not
0: and who is usually under strict control
2: for me.
0: But willing control of his beloved mother. As soon as the stakes disappeared in my bag, the droning sound of a church bell stood beside me. Must be an early morning wedding, I thought to myself. If only the bells wouldn't have sounded so low and so single. The low and single bell announced more the return of a grandmother from earth to earth and dust to dust. Or was it just 6 o'clock? The last tone just faded away between the tomatoes and potatoes when the shadow of a tiny nun rose up out of nothingness. And they were accompanied what with such confidential words as, and what a beautiful flowers, and what's their name, and what's their name, and what's their name.

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Is it love? 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She turns my sexual trick. She says she's mine. I know she lies. First I scream, then I cry. Take a second of me. You beckon I'll be. She suffocates me.

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Darling, please don't go. You know the way I love you. We'll never know.

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My heart is full of sorrow. 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Lord, we've been together for so long.

I walked into a beer tavern to give a girl a nice time. I had $45 when I enter. When I left, I had one dime. Wasn't she a beer-drinking woman? Don't you know, man, don't you know, she was a beer-drinking woman, and I don't want to see her no more. Now, when I spent down to my last dime, she said, "Darling, I know you're not through." I said, "Yes, baby doll, and the trophy belongs to you." Klinkt als twee zatte mensen die Ambras hebben op café. Piano virtuoos, Memphis Slim was dat. En over coole namen gesproken, hier is de opperguy, meneer Howlin' Wolf.

doctor and I. Well, I was lonesome, I felt so lonesome, and I could not help but cry. All my love's in vain.